You know what it means, rock. And I'm talking limousines, love. Do you know what it is? It's the care to share, to live and to give in life. You gotta be positive, you gotta love the life that you live without love. You're nothing at all, you're just another little bit back on the wall. Fighting to prevent your own downfall, but in love, you're standing tall in life. You need love to live, you gotta be a little more constructive.

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But the sun's still smiling. It's wintertime, baby. And the snow starts sparkling.

race, just peace, pure grace in a frozen space. Every drop, every fall, got a story to tell about magic moments that we know so well. From the top of the world to the palm of your hand, every snowflake lands where it understands.

So next time it snows, don't just watch it, feel it. It's nature's groove right there.